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2: 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We're going to see sunny skies today. Going to see some cloudy skies tomorrow. Rain likely on Saturday, and Sunday looks like mostly sunny skies.
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0: Love Rain or Me, The Who off the Quadrophenia album, huge album for The Who. 1973 rocks it right here for KDUX.
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0: The Colts and Firewoman, Sonic Temple, 1989's the album right there. 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

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All right, you know, I always like to start out the show with something a little bit crazy, and why not, baby? Here we go. 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

0: Love, love a bad name. Bon Jovi, 104.7 KDUX. Just want to take this moment to say how much I love Spodey. Yep. He's such a great guy. He does so many things, and he hasn't left yet, which is really awesome. Dude, what's up?
1: Rick, you know, I want to learn camera stuff.
0: Oh, I do that.
1: I have a camera question, and okay. I had to right. come. I figured if you had a...
0: I'm ready.
1: I'm good at
0: camera. What's your question?
1: Okay, what's this button for?
0: Don't, no, it's delete. Don't do that. No.
1: Did you just play Bon Jovi?
0: I did.
1: Do you have a second for me to tell you a story about that song?
0: Yeah, get it in here, man.
1: Valentine's Day.
0: Yeah.
1: When I first started.
0: Yeah.
1: Hey, Spodey, this is blah, blah, blah. I love my wife. Could you just say, hey, listen, you know, I've been there for you. You've been there for me. You're the love of my life. I would lay my life down and die for you. Could you please play her Bed of Roses by Bon Jovi?
0: Oh, my.
1: I says, hey. You know what? This is great. I'm goosebumping. I got my first nice request. I'm not going to mess this up.
0: What'd you put?
1: I download Bon Jovi. And I was like, hey, we'll say, hey, Laura, your husband just says, man, he loves you. He'd die for you.
0: You played and everything. The wrong one.
1: And he would love to spend the rest of his life done. And here's his special song. Shot through the heart. You're to blame. You give love a bad name. That phone light couldn't have got any lighter.
0: You had a lot of trouble.
1: Yeah, it was right next to Bed of Roses.
0: That's awesome. You ought to stick around.
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0: 104.7 KDUX. That's Eric Clapton and Cocaine. I always kind of feel bad playing that song.
1: Yeah, but you know what? Here's the thing. It's when you look at it as an artist,
0: yeah,
1: it's art.
0: Yeah, it
1: and
0: is.
1: For the longest time, he did not play that song
0: really
1: in his selection for his concerts.
0: Really?
1: Because he was actually, Eric was battling the demons of cocaine himself. And so he refused to play that. But after years and years and years, it's part of his catalog.
0: Yeah.
1: And the way, you know, after we get older, we know we used to party and do that stuff back in the day. And if it has to do with your music, so be it. It was a party song. But popular today by vote, it was art. Eric Clapton battled his demons and won. And it's just now part of his set list.
0: And to justify it, I replaced the word cocaine with propane.
1: See, I would say I like to play croquet.
0: Croquet.
2: She don't like croquet.
0: Propane.
2: Yeah, propane. Boom. Da, da, da, da.
0: Too bad you can't do helium because helium. Wouldn't that be awesome?
1: Will you have any? Hold on.
0: I'm not telling.
3: I'll be right back.
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3: It's KDUX Coastal Weather.
0: All right, take a look at our forecast for tonight. A 30% chance of rain, mainly after 5 a.m., though. Increasing clouds, lows around 50. Tomorrow, rain and possible thunderstorms before 1. Then a chance of showers and thunderstorms between 1 and 2. Highs around 58 degrees. Saturday, rain before 11. Then a chance of showers and thunderstorms between 11 and 2. And on Sunday, partly sunny. Highs near 62 degrees.
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0: Eyes without a face. Man, does that look funny? Look funny, get the pun intended. Billy Idol on the Rock of the Coast, 104.7 KDUX. Got to see him do that live at Seattle. It was awesome. He's, you know, he's up there in age, but man, he still rocks. And he even took his shirt off during one of the performances to change into another one because I guess he was sweaty and all the girls went, ah, because he's buff. Billy Idol. Mm.
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0: I love Ronnie James Dio, Holy Diver. I remember when I got that album, my mom wasn't very pleased because it wasn't a very good album cover to her. And, yeah. Nothing like Ronnie James Dio's voice. Nobody sounds like him. There's a few people that try, but nobody has succeeded in my eyes. Yeah, 104.7 KDUX rocking you tonight. I'm Rick Moyer. Led Zeppelin on the way, Billy Squire, and some Creed.
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0: with arms wide open. That's Creed, 104.7 KDUX, the rock of the coast. Good to have you along tonight. Man, we're giving away a bunch of concert tickets in our summer concert blast. It's so cool. If you go to KDUX.com, all the details are there. All right. There we go. All the details are there. And you can also find all the different places that you can sign up. Because this is not an online contest. This is a where you go in and put your name in the drawing contest. I will have the list of folks coming up for you.
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0: Man, Soundgarden of the Rock of the Coast, 104.7 KDUX. Good to have you along tonight. Rocking your Thursday evening. I'm Rick Moyer. As always, bringing you the best classic rock ever. Dream On from Aerosmith on the way.
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2: 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August 13th. Triple Bill, Toto, Christopher Cross, and the Romantics at the White River on August 18th. The original The Guess Who with Don Felder, August 22nd at Climate Pledge Arena in Seattle. Guns N' Roses with special guest The Black Crowes, August 29th, Vancouver, BC Place. Godsmack with Stone Temple Pilots and Dorothy, September 24th at the White River. Motley Crue with special guest Extreme and Tesla at Ridgefield, Washington, September 26th. That'll be the last date on the summer tour for Motley Crue. And just announced, Twisted Sister featuring Sebastian Bach on lead vocals. That'll be at the Washington State Fair in Puyallup, September 27th. Rush in Seattle at the Climate Pledge Arena. Two shows, October 10th and Monday, October 12th. Sting, October 8th in Seattle. October 9th at the Benaroya Hall. The Smashing Pumpkins, a Rats in a Cage tour. That'll be featured at Climate Pledge Arena November 6th. That is a Friday. And Journey with a farewell tour in Portland September 19th. And at Veterans Memorial Coliseum on the 21st. That's your KDUX concert calendar, the Rock of the Coast.
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0: All right, take a look at our forecast for tonight. A 30% chance of rain, mainly after 5 a.m., though. Increasing clouds, lows around 50. Tomorrow, rain and possible thunderstorms before 1. Then a chance of showers and thunderstorms between 1 and 2. Highs around 58 degrees. Saturday, rain before 11. Then a chance of showers and thunderstorms between 11 and 2. And on Sunday, partly sunny. Highs near 62 degrees.
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0: still haven't found what I'm looking for. That's you too on the Rock of the Coast, 104.7 KDUX. Thanks for joining me tonight. Lots of great music on the way. Tonight, 11 o'clock, a Metallica special. Yeah, one whole hour of Metallica. And there's a story behind it. I'll tell you all about it coming up.
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Tonight, 11 o'clock, a Metallica special on the album Load. It was recorded between May 1995 and April 1996, primarily in, how do you say it? Sausalito. Is that how you say it? I think so. Anyway, California. With additional sessions in New York City, all sorts of really cool music on this thing. Bob Rock returned as the producer. All sorts of neat stuff going on. And you're going to hear it tonight at 11 o'clock. You can join me for an hour-long Metallica Load special this evening, 11 p.m. We're going to rock.

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0: love the vocals. My gosh. Us and Them from Pink Floyd. 104.7 KDUX before that. Asia with It Was the Heat of the Moment. Yeah, good stuff. Got your weather on the way. 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
6: Now, it's KDUX Coastal Weather.
0: All right, take a look at our forecast for tonight. A 30% chance of rain, mainly after 5 a.m., though. Increasing clouds, lows around 50. Tomorrow, rain and possible thunderstorms before 1. Then a chance of showers and thunderstorms between 1 and 2. Highs around 58 degrees. Saturday, rain before 11. Then a chance of showers and thunderstorms between 11 and 2. And on Sunday, partly sunny, highs near 62 degrees.
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4: Left wingers, right wingers, even guys who played in winger who you've never heard of are welcome in the house. 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
4: Today, birthday greetings go out to Paul Horowitz. Turns out Mr. Horowitz is the original keyboardist and guitarist from winger Paul Taylor. So is there anything interesting to find out about a guy I didn't know existed? I mean, he's not even in the picture on the cover. Let's find out, shall we? So in addition to winger, Paul has played with a bunch of other artists. They include Eric Martin, Aldo Nova, Steve Perry of Journey, Cinderella, Tommy Shaw, and Alice Cooper. Impressive. During his stint with Alice, Kip Winger was also in the band. Whenever they had some downtime, Kip and Paul would write together and record what would become the first Winger demos. Kip left the band, but Paul stayed on. In the midst of that Cooper tour, Kip called Paul and let him know he'd gotten a record deal. And as soon as the Cooper tour ended, they began working on the first Winger album, so there's that. Paul played on the first two Winger albums, but then left the band to pursue other interests. What those were, I have no idea. I just want to reiterate, the man's picture was not on the album cover, and I don't remember seeing him in the videos. But he's come back to Winger three different times and is currently listed as a keyboardist. Translation, those other interests he was working on weren't paying the bills. All right, nothing all that interesting, but hey, my producer gets to hear her Winger power ballad, and now so do you. This is Headed for a Heartbreak on your daily House of Hair cut.

0: And that's Winger with BJ Boy Paul Taylor. Oh! On keyboards on your daily House of Hair cut. Hey, make sure to follow the House of Hair on Facebook and follow me on X and Instagram at The Snyder. And download the free Cameo app if you want a personal video message from me for anyone for any occasion. I must be doing something right. I've got a 5-star rating. I get into it, just like this show. And remember, if it ain't metal, it's crap! See you tomorrow.
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0: Welcome to the machine, eh? I put the A part in. Pink Floyd for that Steely Dan with Deacon Blues. Got your weather coming up, plus music to rock to from Van Halen with one of my faves, Jump, Def Leppard, and more.
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6: Now, it's KDUX Coastal Weather.
0: All right, take a look at our forecast for tonight. A 30% chance of rain, mainly after 5 a.m., though. Increasing clouds, lows around 50. Tomorrow, rain and possible thunderstorms before 1. Then a chance of showers and thunderstorms between 1 and 2. Highs around 58 degrees. Saturday, rain before 11. Then a chance of showers and thunderstorms between 11 and 2. And on Sunday, partly sunny. Highs near 62 degrees.
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0: Love Bites, Def Leppard. 104.7 KDOX. All right, coming up at 11, an hour-long special on Metallica on the Load album. Yeah. So you're going to hear some really great music tonight, starting at 11 o'clock. Make sure you tune in for that. I will be here to host.
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1: All right, here we go. You get a special now from Metallica. This is from the Load album, and then, of course, their follow-up. They had enough material to do two albums and Reload. So this is a really great special. I think you'll really enjoy it. Rock on, my friends. KDUX.
2: 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But the reinventing of Metallica scared me. Scared me a lot.
3: That's what Load was. 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We're just changing. As human beings, we're just changing.
4: And we were so hell-bent on not making the Black Album Part 2 that we continued to sort of move away from what was obvious and what was expected of us.
5: That's James Hetfield, Kirk Hammett, and Lars Ulrich from Metallica. As we kick off a celebration of the definitive re-release of Metallica's 5x platinum 6th studio album, Load. I'm Andy Hall, and we'll be hearing much more from the guys over the course of this program, along with the music from Load. On June 13, Load will be released in multiple formats, including 180-gram double vinyl, CD, cassette, a digital Atmos spatial mix, and a massive limited edition box set. The year was 1995, and Metallica had spent the better part of the past 4 years supporting their iconic self-titled release. It was a pivotal time in the band's history. The success of the Black Album meant the longest recording drought in their career. To break the streak, they set forth with an ambitious plan to record nearly 30 songs. They hit the plant studios in Sausalito, California, where the Load and Reload albums were primarily recorded between May 1995 and April 1996, with additional sessions in New York City. We'll get to the stories behind this endeavor over the course of this program. Before we do, let's kick off the show with the way Load begins. This is Ain't My Bitch.

0: That was Ain't My Bitch, the first track from Metallica's Load album, which is being re-released in multiple formats, in stores and online. Coming out on June 13, the comprehensive releases are time capsules that feature previously unreleased demos, rough mixes, live performances, television performances, and more from the mid to late 90s era of Metallica. Let's hear from the band. This is James Hetfield talking about the uncertainty they were feeling as they started the recording process.
1: I don't overthink where we're going because I trust where we're going. Around that time, I didn't really trust where we were going, but the trust I had was in the band vision. If we're all gonna go for something like this, we all need to be behind it. And like you mentioned, the success of the Black album, it was kind of a mysterious album with a lot of great songs on it. And we went from that to, whoa, what is this? You know, there's bodily fluids on a cover for the sake of art, and they're wearing, you know, bath mats for jackets and all this weird shit. I was confused by that, very confused. I mean, the haircut thing, it kind of came about for me from the Montreal incident of me catching on fire. My hair just went, it was gone. So I ended up cutting it and cutting all the whatever away. So the haircut thing was not a part of a plan, you know, for me at least. But the reinventing of Metallica scared me a lot.
0: While James was uncertain of the future, Kirk embraced it as a chance to reinvigorate the Metallica brand.
2: You know, by that time, I remember we were all kind of just thinking, you know, we just need to do something new and different because we're kind of getting tired of like looking at the same stuff, and we see this stuff more than anyone. And when I say stuff, I mean like, you know, our logos, our brand, our trademark, our music. You know, we see this stuff more than anyone. And so sometimes we need to reinvent the stuff, not for our fans or for our audience, but for our own sake. And that's, you know, in retrospect, that's what Load was. And we were reinventing ourselves for our own sake. It wasn't for any like slick, you know, marketing or you know, trying to pull a fast one on the band. We were just changing. As human beings, we were changing. Maybe we were changing a little bit faster, you know, than other people might have wanted us to change. But I mean, we were changing fast.

0: That was Hero of the Day, which was the second single and second consecutive number one song from Load. The single for that song also included four Motorhead covers, which would later show up on Garage Inc. Let's hear from Lars as he talks about the winds of change drifting across the Metallica musical landscape.
1: The material maybe at this time was starting to drift in the direction of us being more and more comfortable with some of our collective very early influences coming out of the blues, coming out of blues rock, out of the bands that had been, you know, the Deep Purples of the world and the Led Zeppelins of the world and the AC/DCs of the world and so on, who had been major mile markers and milestones and inspirations for all of us, but maybe not so directly musical inspirations as more reasons to be in bands and bands that had made records and existed, you know, that they were inspiration for us to sort of be on the path that we were on, but maybe not directly musically. You know, you could argue that the reason we wanted to be in the band is directly threading back to Led Zeppelin and Deep Purple, but, you know, on Kill 'Em All or Ride the Lightning or whatever, there weren't many direct musical links to, say, the Deep Purples and the Led Zeppelins of the world. And I think maybe by the time the Black Album was done, that we were maybe more comfortable about embracing some of those musical roots and feeling more like we didn't have anybody we had to answer to or whatever, and we were so hell-bent on not making the Black Album Part 2 that we continued to sort of move away from what was obvious and what was expected of us.

0: The House Jack Built from Metallica. I'm Andy Hall, and we're celebrating the release of the Load Box Set. It'll be available on June 13th. And in usual Metallica fashion, this massive release provides a comprehensive audio examination of the era that led to both the Load and Reload albums. We'll be back with more, including the first single from Load and the story behind it, right after this.
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0: Welcome back as we celebrate the definitive re-release of Metallica's sixth studio album, Load. On June 13, fans will get a deep audio trip into this pivotal era of the Metallica timeline. The multiple formats feature previously unreleased demos, rough mixes, live performances, television performances, and more. I'm Andy Hall, and I recently spoke with James, Kirk, and Lars about the sessions that resulted in Load. Here's Lars explaining their mindset as they picked up after the band's longest period away from the studio.
2: Yeah, it obviously had been quite a while since we had written and recorded, definitely the longest stretch. So when we finally got to it, I believe in the fall of 94, it had been maybe 4 years since we started recording the Black Album and 3 years plus since the Black Album came out. So at that time, that was the longest we had gone without writing, recording, being creative, doing any of those types of endeavors. So there was a lot of material waiting. There was a lot of ideas, you know, but the process itself didn't really change that much, you know, from the previous, you know, undertakings. It was still riffs and seeds of songs and jams and so on that would then lead to songs. But we just kept going, and by the time we were done going through all the options and everything that was there, we had, I believe, 27 sort of skeletons of songs or primary song ideas, and we went

0: into the plant, the recording studio in Sausalito, California, in, I believe that was in the spring of 95, with the intent and the idea of recording all 27 of those and then releasing that as a double album.
1: While the initial thought was to record a double album, often the best laid plans can go awry. In this case, it was an offer to play Lollapalooza that made all the difference.
0: To my recollection, it wasn't until we were offered the Lollapalooza tour, maybe halfway through the process, where we were offered Lollapalooza for 96, and then the idea of let's fast track half the songs and instead of doing a double album, instead of putting the whole thing out, then the idea of cutting the amount of songs in half and doing maybe two separate albums, that idea presented itself then when we were offered Lollapalooza and we realized that if we were going to finish all 27 of these songs, we would be in there for another, 5 years or whatever. So that was sort of the genesis of how that whole thing came together.

0: on Till It Sleeps from Metallica as we celebrate the definitive re-release of Metallica's sixth studio album, Load. That was the debut single, making it the first piece of music fans heard from the band since the release of the Black Album. It hit number one at rock radio and even reached number 10 on the Billboard Hot 100, making it the band's highest charting single and only top 10 hit. Here's James Hetfield talking about the deeply personal lyrics of the song.
1: Yeah, that song was specifically written about cancer and, you know, tear me open, pour me out, things inside scream and shout. You know, it's this is the cancer that's invading my body. I need you to get it out. You know, hopefully this song can do it. The sickness inside, getting it out, as like the hate stains me, and that is cancer, you know, and it's spreading and a stain spreads. Yeah, the passing of Dad, so, so weird, because I really, really wanted our relationship to be in a different spot, you know? And I know I'm not alone in that department. You know, I had started doing therapy, gotten to be a lot more open at that point. Wasn't as open as I am now, for sure. But my dad was not. And, you know, at some point in our 40s, I'll speak for myself, I start to realize that my parents are never gonna live up to the expectation that I have for them in my head. I've pedestalized them, and that's unfair. It's unfair to them, it's unfair to me. They're just humans doing their best. And I wanted my dad to be something different, and he was just my dad. And I do realize that now. I wish I had that then, but all is forgiven, and he did exactly what he needed to do at that time. And it sucks that cancer was one of those things that, you know, obviously for me in the Christian Science religion, that you can't go to the doctor, and something as small as a little cancer cell can spread and kill you. But he lived the integrity that he believed in his faith. I give him kudos for that.

0: Mama Said from Metallica. I'm Andy Hall, and we're celebrating the definitive re-release of Metallica's Load album. 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
0: We're back as we celebrate the definitive re-release of Metallica's Load album. Out on June 13, the multiple versions of Load are an audio time capsule of the era that produced the Load and Reload albums. Bob Rock was once again at the helm producing these sessions. Here's Kirk talking about working with the legendary producer.
6: I mean, for me, I was always into like weird sounds, weird guitar sounds. And it took me a while to really just be able to like do it well, come up with weird sounds using the effects boxes. And here's where Bob Rock comes in again. I mean, he just was a master. You'd give him an effects box and he would just like sit down and it was almost like he'd go into a trance where he just like, you know, twisting and turning stuff until something like really magical would come out of that effects box. And I would just sit there and observe him and go, yeah. And the result of that would be something perfectly in the track. And so I was super willing to experiment with all sorts of stuff, and Bob Rock was totally there to help me do it.
0: While Kirk enjoyed the experimentation aspect, James felt Bob Rock pushed him to be a better vocalist.
7: He did, and it was very evident on the Black album when, you know, the first thing he said was, "We're not gonna double your vocals anymore. We're done with that." I thought that was needed for my voice because my voice was not so great. We need to double it. That was a thing. That was a thing in the 70s or 80s. But having more character was more important than it sounding good. And, you know, there's singers that you don't put them on the best singers list because they don't hit notes or they don't deliver this a certain way or whatever you would normally sing it. But they get on the list because they have character. And you hear them and you know it's them. That can be limiting, but it can also be that is part of your sound. So Bob made it okay for me to sound like me, and it was helpful. He would push me. I'd come in with, "Oh my God, listen to this guy's voice and listen to that," and like Chris Isaacs or something that's, you know, really soft, and "Can't we get that?" And, you know, just Tom Waits. Just take the music away. Listen to his voice. I can swim in it. It's amazing. I want that. So he did help me get some of that as much as I could, you know, Until It Sleeps. That's the other Low Man's lyric. It's like, I don't really have to sing really great. And that was so opposite of what metal was. You know, you should have a range like this, and you should be able to deliver every single note with power. We kind of threw that away and went with character. And he was able to get me to do that.
0: While Metallica didn't want to make a Black Album Part 2, Load did contain a nod to the song that broke Metallica wide open in Enter Sandman. Here's James to explain.
7: Yeah, King Nothing was kind of an answer to Sandman, really. It was, and obviously at the end of the song, there's a little bit of a often never, never land, you know, a little nod towards it. I think we were trying to keep up with the fact that Sandman was a great song and people connected with it. So it made sense to at least write a song in that tempo, that vein, that pound. You know, what we had learned about a different way of songwriting, you know, from Soundgarden was you play one riff through the whole song and the singer just goes all over the place. And for that to work, you actually have to have a really good singer like Chris. But that was very intriguing to us. And King Nothing makes a lot of sense that it was one of the first ones right after the Black Album. Because it was a nod to Sandman.

0: Seeing Nothing from Metallica. I'm Andy Hall, and we've been celebrating the definitive re-release of Metallica's Load album. On June 13, Load will be released in multiple formats, including 180-gram double vinyl, CD, cassette, a Digital Atmos Spatial Mix, and a massive limited edition box set. They are a time capsule that features previously unreleased demos, rough mixes, live performances, television performances, and more from the 1995 to 1997 era of Metallica. We'll be back with more right after this.
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0: We're back as we wrap up our celebration of the re-release of Metallica's Load album. We've been hearing from James, Kirk, and Lars as they recall the era of making this album. Let's get back into it with Kirk talking about an adjustment that was made that had him playing rhythm guitar instead of lead.
11: And that's something that Bob Rock and Lars really pushed for, unbeknownst to me, you know, because I liked just showing up, you know, playing leads and then taking off and having James like deal with the rhythms. But push comes to shove, I'll do anything I'm asked to on guitar. I'll take on any challenge. It was pretty great because it became another avenue where we can really, really like add layers to the music and add another dimension to the music. And it was cool because it was kind of like Bob Rock had just a whole range of tricks up his sleeve sonically and with effects. And I've learned so much from Bob Rock just playing rhythm guitar on those albums in terms of like amps and speakers and effects and what to do, what not to do, how to like run things. I mean, it was great. I was so into it.
0: Another adjustment for Kirk was the treatment his solos got in the song structure. He explains.
11: Yeah, you know, again, I was just like listening to a lot of blues, and those guys try to really make every note count. They're not like ripping fast players, though they can play fast. They only play fast when they need to. And that was kind of my attitude during the making of those two albums, is I only wanted to like play really fast only when I needed to. I really wanted my guitar to sing, and I just really wanted to be right there in the thick of the song. And now when I play those solos, they do feel like parts of the song. They don't feel like solos. The solo in Until It Sleeps just sounds like another guitar part. Or even the solo in Fuel just sounds like just another guitar part in the song.
0: Let's get to another track. Here's James Hetfield talking about his state of mind while writing the track Bleeding Me.
12: I do remember writing the lyrics for that song. Let's see, I was still living in Novato. Yeah, down the street from the Doobie Brothers. I remember blasting that and just singing along out loud, digging my way, like bleeding me. For some reason, it just kind of came out of me. I don't recall sitting down and really penning that, but to me, bleeding me is, it's like a combination of dying and being reborn, or like leeches I'm sick and I need to be bled, bled out, leached. And so it lent itself a lot to therapy. I think I started therapy at that point. So bleeding me was just getting shit out, being vulnerable, letting yourself bleed. It's okay. I'm gonna make more blood. And hopefully I get out some of that bad blood. Obviously, that was a precursor to major earthquakes within the band that came a little later. When I look at Load and Reload, there's Bleeding Me is in the long epic box, along with Outlaw and Fixer and Carpe Diem, and a lot of those songs that are super creative, but they're very long and they're very, very studio-esque.

0: That was Bleeding Me, as we celebrate the definitive re-release of Metallica's Load album. With so many songs, and at the time, CDs limited to just 80 minutes of content, some adjustments had to be made to fit the songs on the album. Here's Lars talking about The Outlaw Torn.
1: It was actually 79 minutes and 59 seconds. When you hit 80 seconds, you were officially over. And I believe that the song The Outlaw Torn at the end is faded out early so it could fit on there. That was written to be a particular length and have a particular kind of crescendo and dynamic feel to it, and then we had to fade it out. But I think subsequently on one of those singles or CDs or at some point later, the full version of it showed up. You know, when the practical gets in the way of the creative, that can always be a little bit of a bummer or a downer. So you always want to try to lead with the creative vision. But once in a while, the creative has to adhere to the practicals, and that certainly was one case of that.

0: That was The Outlaw Torn. As we wrap up our celebration of the re-release of Metallica's Load album. In usual Metallica fashion, this massive undertaking provides a comprehensive audio examination of the era that led to both the Load and Reload albums. On June 13, Load will be released in multiple formats, including 180-gram double vinyl, CD, cassette, a Digital Atmos spatial mix, and a massive limited edition box set. The Load box set is a time capsule that features previously unreleased demos, rough mixes, live performances, television performances, and more from the 1995 to 1997 era of Metallica. You've been listening to the Metallica Load Radio Special. This program was produced by MX2 Media in conjunction with Q-Prime and Blackened Recordings. Special thanks to James Hetfield, Kirk Hammett, and Lars Ulrich for their time. Also a big thanks to Warren Christensen, Justin D'Angelo, Eleni Saltis, Amanda Spellman, Brett Murray, and the Q-Prime management team. Also thanks to David Frick. This program was mixed by Sebastian Erdman. I'm Andy Hall. Thanks for listening.
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0: 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It is...
1: Do you know what today is?
2: 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It is National Donut Day.
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0: Oh, I love them. I do love donuts. I don't eat them all the time, but, you know, today's a good day for them. Got 11 minutes after 6 at the Rocky Coast. Friday, graduation weekend. We'll check in with that coming up for you. Some stories making news today. The twisted and bizarre. And some bands that are now considered dad rock. Oh. This hurts my heart. Plus, there's a new dating trend called wildflowering. We'll tell you what that means as well this morning. And we're going to tell you how to score those concert tickets in the KDUX Summer Concert Blast as we give away some more today. And we anoint a couple more winners right here on the Rock of the Coast, KDUX on Friday. Thanks for tuning in. Getting ready for the weekend. We are going to see a little bit of rain in the forecast. We'll give you an update on that as well on KDUX. Good Foo Fighters.

0: And Think of Love from Eddie Money on KDUX, the Rock of the Coasts, with PA 619. Welcome to Friday morning, getting into the weekend. Graduation weekend for a lot of the schools. Aberdeen Hoquiam's graduation today, the high school. So congratulations to you. Harbor High graduating as well. And Elma Montesano this weekend. Big graduation weekend. Seems like it's early this year. Maybe not. Seems like it's early anyway. So it's got a free fishing weekend as well for lake fishing. That's happening this weekend. Other kinds of fishing permit required, but not for the derby or lake fishing this weekend. So happy fishing to you. Give me a little wet. Some thunderstorms in the forecast, it looks like, as we get into the weekend for today, tonight, and into tomorrow. Like, yikes. Yeah. Well, hopefully you got enough sleep here. About ready to get into the weekend. We'll take a look at what's happening here with our stories of the twisted and bizarre on the Rock of the Coast. KDUX. Imagine getting a $700 tip. A tip at a restaurant, only to have your boss fire you for it. Yeah, we'll get to find out who that is here in just a little bit. On KDUX, the Rock of the Coast, on the way.
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0: It's going to be wet. We've got some thunderstorms along with the rain in the forecast for today. So National Weather Service says rain, possibly those thunderstorms before 1 And then in the afternoon, showers and then some more of those nasty thunderstorms for tonight into tomorrow. So only the first part of the day, though. Rain and thunderstorms, mostly the first part of the day, then looks like we're going to dry out, hopefully. Cross our fingers for that. Back to more sunshine, it looks like, for Sunday. But yeah, it looks like one of those June showery kind of starts to the weekend anyway. And here at the Rock of the Coasts, slight rain. We've got overcast, about 53 degrees. 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We've got the Dad Cash available for you. 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

Smashing Pumpkins, KDUX, the Rock of the Coast, on Friday with PA, and some lucky person was able to score Ace Frehley's classic Sunburst, Gibson Les Paul, at an auction. I'll tell you who and how much.

0: From the Kiss solo albums of 1978, big smash for Space Ace at the time. It's KDUX, the rock of the coast. Sadly lost Ace last year, unbelievably. We're in a world without Ace Frehley. His classic Gibson Les Paul Sunburst just sold at an auction for over $500,000. That is that incredibly classic Sunburst Les Paul. Beautiful guitar. $512,000 at the Julian's Auction House. Part of what they call the Music Icon Series. Oh. He used it primarily as his main guitar from 1975 to 1979. So it appeared on all the classic albums, on tour, even on the reunion tour. And oh, man. If I had an extra $500,000, I would have went for it. But so the lucky person to be named was the winning bidder, over $500,000 for that one. And a KDUX and a rock of the coast. Thanks for joining us here on Friday with PA. That's me and the KDUX Morning Show. Looking forward to the weekend. Before we do, our stories of the twisted and bizarre. And for this one, we go to the Olive Garden. A server at a Georgia Olive Garden goes on a rant for 8 minutes. So this is kind of interesting. A server was fired by Olive Garden after receiving a big tip of $700.
1: She received a $700 tip on a $30 tab from a regular customer that hadn't been in a while. She didn't notice it until after he left. When she took it to the manager told her to put zero in the tab because that was just too much money to hand out. Clearly, she was upset. Her manager then said to her that she's here to do a job, and if she can't do it, then she needs to leave. My daughter got herself together, completed her shift, and at the end of the shift, they then told her that they could give her 20%. So they gave her $6 on the $700 tip. Today she was going to go in, which she did. They just fired her. So she's like, I don't want to leave because why all of a sudden do I have a $700 tip and I'm fired the next day? So they tell her that they're calling the police. And she's like, good, call the police because you're stealing my money.
0: It's just the wildest thing ever. I mean, so far no legal action has been filed, but yeah, I'd fire her manager. Or maybe the Olive Garden is going to make good on this, but can you imagine you get a massive tip? Boss says, nah, that's too much money, and then fires you for it? Absolutely insane. Good thing I wasn't going to the Olive Garden today.
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6: party. Yeah, it is.
7: Hi, this is Angel from Harbor High School. I am celebrating SMART. Congratulations to my fellow graduating seniors. This is a time of celebration. Our hard work and dedication has prepared us for our next chapter of our story. Let's make it a good one. This graduation, let's not harm our future by drinking and driving and using drugs. Celebrate SMART.
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4: Hi, this is Taylor Severson from Wichita Valley High School, and I'm celebrating SMART. 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

0: is Robert Plant from the Manic Nirvana album, released 1990s to begin new decade for Robert Plant. It's KDUX, the Rock of the Coast, 6:52 the time here with PA. Welcome to Friday, getting into the weekend with some wet weather and some thunderstorms, thunder showers in the forecast for today. We'll keep an eye on that for you. Seattle Mariners start a new series on the road in Detroit. We'll check in with that straight ahead. And the latest from ABC.
1: From ABC News, Wall Street Now. Falling oil prices giving stock markets a lift as we head into the end of the week. The Dow bounced back from Wednesday's loss by adding 1.7% and hitting a new record high. The S&P closed up 0.4% while the NASDAQ slipped 0.1%. The price of Brent crude back under $95 a barrel. Athletic wear company Lululemon is warning the rest of the year might be a rough one. It's now cutting its outlook for 2026 after a tepid response to new products. Weight loss drugs may be one of the reasons that returns are piling up for retailers. The Wall Street Journal says stores are seeing a trend of shoppers ordering several sizes of a garment and then returning the ones that don't fit. And it's a sweet way to end the week. For National Donut Day today, several places, including Krispy Kreme and Dunkin', are giving away donuts. The holiday, established by the Salvation Army nearly 90 years ago, to honor women who served donuts on the front lines of World War I. Sherry Preston, ABC News.
0: And at KDUX Sports, coming up tonight, it is Game 2 of the NBA Finals. Knicks and the San Antonio Spurs. Knicks, of course, lead 1-0. 5:30 tonight for the game. The NBA has banned 2 fans for life after one of them ran on the court in Game 1 and attempted a selfie with Victor Wembanyama. Though the San Antonio Spurs didn't really appear bothered by it, but that fan is banned from any arena in the NBA everywhere. So nice work, dude. Seattle Mariners on the road. Going to be hosted by the Detroit Tigers coming up this afternoon. Mariners first in the AL West at 33-30. Tigers fourth in the AL Central. This afternoon's game, a little different time, a little wonky time. 3:40 for the start time this afternoon. It's kind of weird, but 2:30 pregame show for that one. And our coastal weather forecast, we're going to see some rain and showers. 80% chance of that today, and that'll take the form of thunderstorms. Mostly in the morning here, and then say likely we could see an early afternoon. So, at 53 degrees at the Rock of the Coast, KDUX.
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0: 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It's KDUX, the Rock of the Coast. 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
0: Love them donuts. Great day for that Friday and Donut Day. Can't beat it. Graduation weekend for a lot of schools as well this weekend. So congratulations to you and have a great weekend. Weather-wise, a little wet is our forecast with some thunderstorms in it. But we've got a free fishing weekend for lake fishing. So that's some good news there. Got that going for us. KDUX Rock News, taking a look back at the week in classic rock. We'll do that straight ahead. Everything from Metallica to Guns N' Roses to Evanescence in the news. We'll do that coming up on KDUX. The

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1: 104.7 KDUX, the Rock of the Coast. And so it begins, the return of Rush in 2 days, this Sunday. Sold out shows in Los Angeles, California. For the 50-something tour, band that has not toured in 11 years since the passing of Neil Peart. Going to be pretty exciting for Rush fans. Looking forward to one of the two shows coming up in October in Seattle. Looking forward to that. This Sunday. All right. Well, also the return of Alice in Chains. They announced their 7th studio album, their first in 8 years, causing quite the stir for those that are aching to see Alice in Chains out on the road. That'll happen. Yeah. And speaking of tours, the Rolling Stones tours we've mentioned is not out of the question for next year. It's not this year, according to Mick Jagger. Says he can't wait before he gets back out on the road. It's like at 83 years of age. can't wait. It's like, man, the energy, where do you find it? All right. Well, it's a graduation weekend for a lot of students, so congratulations to you. Have a great graduation. Hopefully it doesn't rain too much tonight. Tomorrow actually looks a little bit better, and Sunday as well. But some showers in the forecast for us for today. We'll take a look at that straight ahead. And we'll get a flashback coming up next.
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1: Let's take a look at our forecast here for the weekend. We're going to see rain, possibly a thunderstorm here in the morning, then maybe the afternoon. So wet today, though. 80% chance of that stuff. Lows getting down to 46 degrees tonight. Still some rain and showers continue through tomorrow morning. As Saturday, looks like rain and thunderstorms in the first part of the day. And just a chance of showers after that. So Sunday looks good. We've got partly sunny skies. Has about 62 degrees. A little bit of rain here as we get into the weekend, though. And here in South Aberdeen, we're looking at 53 degrees at the Rock of the Coast, KDUX.
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1: 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Werewolves of London

0: Oyster Cults and Burn for You. It's KDUX, the Rock of the Coast. 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
3: One, two, three, four
0: of them. We're going to learn something here this morning. Do you know all planets in the solar system could fit between Earth and the Moon? Although it'd be a tight squeeze. But yeah, that could happen. The FBI followed actor Russell Crowe around for 2 years in the early 2000s. Why? They weren't just fans. They got a credible threat that Al-Qaeda was going to kidnap him as a cultural destabilization plot. I'd like to see him try to kidnap Russell Crowe. No, I'd like to see him try. The guy who founded North Face, you know, the North Face company with the jackets and all that stuff, he died in 2015 from hypothermia. I know. Kayaking accident. It's crazy. The original lyrics to Rupert Holmes' Pina Colada song were, "If you like Humphrey Bogart and getting caught in the rain." But Holmes thought there were too many Bogart references in the song, so he changed it to "If you like Pina Coladas and getting caught in the rain." And he also thinks they taste like chiropractic diarrhea medicine. So he was never even a fan of Pina Coladas.
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13: Hi, this is Elias from Harbor High, and I'm celebrating SMART. 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Let this be a time to remind you of our success and celebrate SMART.
0: Quinault Wellness Center and Quinault Community Health congratulate the class of 2026. Celebrate your success, stay safe, make smart choices, and enjoy the journey ahead. Well, straight ahead, KDUX News headlines. We'll also gather up some birthdays for birthday shouts. You can text me, 360-532-1047. on the Rock of the Coast, KDUX.

0: Motley Crue, KDUX, the Rock of the Coast, and the return of the Carnival of Sins tours getting underway in July, which is next month. So July 17th, Burgettstown, Pennsylvania. And last show on the schedule is September 26th in Ridgefield, Washington. They're calling that the Cascades Theater. They change the name like every year. It's wild. So yeah, it's the Cascades Amphitheater in Ridgefield. That'll be the final night of the Motley Crue tour, and it's the only Northwest date for Crue fans. At a KDUX this morning, 7:54 the time. Starting to see a little sunshine, which could be some rain or some thunderstorms today. We'll take a look at that coming up. And the latest from ABC.
1: ABC News, I'm Sherry Preston. U.S. employers added a surprising 172,000 jobs to the U.S. economy in May, an unexpected jump as the Labor Department continues to show resiliency. The strong number could make it tough for the Fed to justify lowering interest rates anytime soon. That's according to University of Michigan economics professor Justin Wolfers.
2: If you're at the Fed, what you got to do is look down the track. And down the track, what you're worried about is, what is the damage coming out of Iran? What is the ongoing damage of the trade war? We've got high inflation. That's another factor to pushing interest rates up, and it turns out that we're still creating jobs, so that really takes the heat out of calls for the Fed to cut rates anytime soon.
1: Iranian state TV has published a statement from the Islamic Republican Army saying that the country's navy has launched drones and cruise missiles as warning shots at American destroyers, pushing them to withdraw from the Sea of Oman toward the Indian Ocean. President Trump traveling to Wisconsin today, planning to attend the NBA Finals next week. This is ABC News.
0: At a KDUX Sports this morning, well, Detroit Tigers host the Mariners to start a three-game series. Coming up this afternoon as the Mariners first in the AL West. Still two games ahead of Oakland, 33-30, and Detroit fourth in the AL Central. So the game is a little earlier today, 3:40 p.m. for first pitch this afternoon. That'll be a 2:30 pregame show. And Brian Wu will start for the Seattle Mariners. Framber Valdez for Detroit this afternoon. Come on, Mariners. Well, it's game two of the NBA Finals coming up tonight. The Knicks and the Spurs. The Knicks taking game one on Wednesday. And Nolan Teasley is departing his home state team, Seattle Seahawks, after 13 seasons with two Super Bowl rings for his dream job as general manager of the Minnesota Vikings. And the weather forecast today, we are going to see some rain, possible thunderstorms before 1 p.m., then showers likely, and possible thunderstorms in the early afternoon. 80% chance of the wet stuff. Here we got 53 degrees at KDUX, the Rock of the Coast.
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is Derek and the Dominoes and Layla. It's KDUX, the Rock of the Coast. Birthday shouts for the weekend. Straight ahead, 360-532-1047.

Midnight Blue, that is Lou Gramm of Foreigner. First solo album, Ready or Not, released 1987. It's KDUX, the Rock of the Coast, with PA and live from South Aberdeen. We are going to do the birthday shouts. You can always text me, 360-532-1047. And we do the birthdays for the weekend. We're going to say happy birthday today as I get my act together here. Happy birthday to Jennifer Wiley today. Jennifer, happy birthday. Kirsten Williams celebrates her birthday as well today. And Katrina Christopher, happy birthday to you. Birthday is coming your way for tomorrow, which would be the 6th. Deborah Thayer. Jody Wills, happy birthday, Jody. Michelle Bogart celebrates her birthday as well. Edna Montez. Edna. Tomorrow, birthday for you, Edna. Congratulations. Happy birthday. Big celebration. Jason Self, happy birthday, Jason. And Tanya Johnson, all celebrating birthdays. Our good buddy Rob Paler hits the big 5-0 this weekend. Happy birthday, Rob. Birthday tomorrow. Birthday's on Sunday. Keith German. Keith. K&J Designs. Happy birthday to you. Double nickels, too, for Keith. Jackie Hayes celebrates her birthday as well. That'll be coming up, too, this weekend. And some celebrity V-Days you celebrate your birthdays with as we get into the weekend. Got a lot of birthdays here. Oh, man. You may share them with these folks that are celebrating. Mark Wahlberg is 55 today. Chad Allen, the actor, is 52. Ron Livingston, who is in Office Space, of course, 59. Kenny G, sax player, 70 today. And comedian Jeff Garlin is 64. Birthdays tomorrow, celebrity B-Days. Steve Vai, guitar player extraordinaire, 66. Comedian Sandra Bernhard, 71. Bjorn Borg, the tennis ace, is 70. Guy that played Freddy Krueger, Robert Englund, 79 tomorrow. Actor Paul Giamatti, 59. Comedian Colin Quinn, 67 this weekend. Max Casella from the Doogie Howser show. He played Vinny. He's 59 this weekend. And birthdays on Sunday. Bear Grylls, the Adventurers, 52. Actor Michael Cera is 38. He played in Superbad, of course, Arrested Development. Tom Jones, the singer, what's up? Or is it what's up or what's new, Pussycat? I think it's what's new, Pussycat. He's 86, Tom Jones, this weekend. Tennis star Anna Kournikova is 45. Actor Liam Neeson is 74 this weekend, as well as Dave Navarro, the guitar player. Well, used to be Jane's Addiction before they broke up finally for the last time. And Bill Hader, the actor, is 48. Lots of great birthdays. All right. KDOX Classic Cut, one of the greatest live albums of all time. One of the greatest live albums. Released this day, 1978, Thin Lizzy's Live and Dangerous. Whenever you talk to anybody about the greatest live albums of all time, and undoubtedly this is always in the mix. With this incredible 1-2 punch of the cowboy song and the boys back in town, it is Live and Dangerous.

0: back in town, along with a cowboy song from Live and Dangerous from Thin Lizzy, released on this day, going back to 1978. KDOX classic cut here at PA at a KDOX morning show here 24 minutes after 8 o'clock. And looking forward to the weekend like we do. Could use a little bit better weather, but it looks like it's going to get a little break Saturday afternoon from some of the rain or sprinkles. And Sunday actually looks pretty decent, though. At about 54 here at the Rock of the Coast this morning, live from South Avenue. Game 2 of the NBA Finals tonight in KDUX Sports. Coming up, New York Knicks beating the San Antonio Spurs in Game 1 on Wednesday night. 105-95 tonight, Game 2 in San Antonio this evening. And the NBA has banned two fans for life after one of them ran onto the court during Game 1 to take a selfie with one of the players. And that didn't sit well with the NBA. They don't like people running on the court, field, turf, anything. So they I don't know what a ban for life means. I guess can't go into any NBA game ever. I don't know how they would monitor that. Do they put your picture on the wall, kind of like the post office? Do they even do that at the post office anymore? What, top 10 most wanted people? This NBA kid ran onto the court. America's most wanted. I doubt they do that, but anyway, he can't go. Detroit Tigers host the Mariners to start a three-game series this afternoon, as the M's are still first in the AL West, 33-30. Tigers 25-38, having a tough time. Brian Wu will start this afternoon, and Framber Valdez for the Tigers. And Nolan Teasley departing his home state team, the Seattle Seahawks, after 13 seasons, two Super Bowl rings. He's got a dream job now as general manager of the Minnesota Vikings. So congratulations to him. Running back at Central Washington University. Worked 6 years in marketing before he went to the NFL. Hired as a scout by the Seattle Seahawks. Promoted, boy, four times. Now he's got his first general manager gig. So congratulations to him. It's our KDUX Sports here on the Rock of the Coast. We are going to flash back. Coming up.
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0: Tonight, some rain will continue, some showers for the first part of the day tomorrow, and then start to dry out for Saturday night into Sunday. So Sunday looks pretty good. Partly sunny skies, though, for Sunday. And here, KDUX, the Rock of the Coast, kind of going back and forth from 53, 54 degrees at KDUX on Friday.
1: It's a KDUX Flashback Friday.
0: Let's go back. 1984. And this band had a monumental amount of success with the album Out of the Cellar. Debut single, Round and Round, went to the top of the charts, kind of catapulting the band out there in the limelight of rock in 1984. The second single from the album, released on this day in June, called Back for More from Rats.

0: 104.7 KDUX, the Rock of the Coast. Who are you from The Who? Though effectively done as a touring entity and really kind of a band, really, just released a live album. And Roger Daltrey's doing a solo tour. Looks like Pete Townsend's possibly thinking about selling his publishing catalog, which a lot of rockers do. What happens is an organization throws oodles and oodles of money at you, 100, 200, 300 million, and they retain the rights to your publishing, likeness, and all that kind of stuff. Kind of like an NIL agreement for rockers, kind of, but just upfront cash. Boom, lots of money. At a KDUX, 20 minutes in front of 9 o'clock. Welcome to Friday. It is the end of the week. You made it. A few weeks away from summer, and then Dad's Day, which is on the same day, by the way, the start of summer. So go to KDUX.com. We've got some Dad's Day cash to give away, $1,000 for Dad. All you got to do is enter to win. Very easy to do that. And we're going to take a look at the latest here from our good friends and our good pals for the Not Headline News here this morning on KDUX, the Rock of the Coast.
1: This is Not Headline News. Reusable water bottles are being banned from World Cup games. So expect to see fans passing out from more than just boredom. The United States Postal Service wants to raise the price of stamps to 82 cents. And 82 matches the age of the average person who still uses the mail. Vanilla Ice says he'll perform for anybody, including Vladimir Putin and Iran, because option B is canvassing neighborhoods for bird scooters. And there's an action comedy coming out in August called Jason Statham Stole My Bike. Jason will play himself, and yet I still doubt he has the range to pull it off. This is Not Headline News.
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0: Def Leppard's Rock of Ages, KDUX, the Rock of the Coast, adding a few more dates to their summer tour, our Def Leppard. Looking forward to hitting the road coming up in the fall for a series of dates late this year and releasing a brand new album, possibly in 2027. I had to look at the calendar. First part of 2027 for Def Leppard. A new Greatest Hits album comes out called Best Def Leppard that is on colored exclusive limited edition vinyl and LP here in the month of June. Graduation weekend. Harbor High graduated last night. Congratulations to you. We've got Aberdeen, Hoquiam, Elma, Montesano this weekend. So if you're graduating, congrats to you. Let's take a look at the latest here from ABC.
1: ABC News, I'm Sherry Preston. A better-than-expected jobs report out today. There were almost double the number of people hired in the month of May than had been forecast. It's a continuation of the place we've been in for a while now, says University of Michigan economics professor Justin Wolfers.
2: We're currently in what people are calling a low-hire, low-fire labor market. No one's losing their job. That's good news. But what that means is there's no new job openings for college graduates to go into. And so young folks right now are finding it a little harder than most.
1: He adds this strong report should make people stop talking about a recession. It also lowers the chances the feds will cut interest rates anytime soon. The Senate debating all night long and then just before dawn.
3: In this vote, the yeas are 52, the nays are 47. This bill, as amended, is passed.
1: Passing that $70 billion funding bill for immigration enforcement, it did not include an amendment for getting rid of President Trump's anti-weaponization fund. This is ABC News.
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0: Going to see rain, 80% chance of the rain with some thunderstorms in the morning and afternoon today, possibly even tomorrow morning as well. So some rain and showers through tomorrow for the first part of the day, then back to some sunshine on Sunday into Monday. So a little bit of that wet stuff here this graduation weekend. 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

0: Well, the time has come. 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
10: KTUX Coastal Weather on the Rock of the Coast.
0: Rain and thunderstorms in the forecast today. Showers likely throughout the day. We're sitting at 80% chance of precipitation in the forecast of something today. Lows getting down to about 46 for tonight. Rain and showers continue with thunderstorms in the first part of the day tomorrow before it starts to dry out for Saturday afternoon. Then back to sunshine on Sunday with partly sunny skies. It's our latest weather update brought to you by CSM Heating, Cooling, Roofing, and Solar and the Dennis Company here on the Rock of the Coast. 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

0: Do not fear the Reaper, Blue Oyster Cult, your KDUX. Twice as hard from the Black Crowes. Black Crowes had themselves a little bit of an issue the other night, talking politics to their crowd. Some liked what they said, some didn't like what they said. They got booed and cheered all in the same concert. So that's what happens, you know, when you start talking politics on stage and, you know, you're going to get half the crowd that agrees with you and half the crowd that doesn't. So there you be. Seattle Mariners on the road in Detroit, taking on the Tigers this afternoon. Mariners still number one in the AL West. NBA Finals tonight. We've got the Spurs and the Knicks going at it at 5:30. And the latest from ABC.
1: ABC News, I'm Sherry Preston. A better-than-expected jobs report out today. There were almost double the number of people hired in the month of May than had been forecast. It's a continuation of the place we've been in for a while now, says University of Michigan economics professor Justin Wolfers.
2: We're currently in what people are calling a low-hire, low-fire labor market. No one's losing their job. That's good news. But what that means is there's no new job openings for college graduates to go into. And so young folks right now are finding it a little harder than most.
1: He adds this strong report should make people stop talking about a recession. It also lowers the chances the feds will cut interest rates anytime soon. The Senate debating all night long and then just before dawn.
3: In this vote, the yeas are 52, the nays are 47. This bill, as amended, is passed.
1: Passing that $70 billion funding bill for immigration enforcement, it did not include an amendment for getting rid of President Trump's anti-weaponization fund. This is ABC News.
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0: You'll see rain, 80% chance of the rain with some thunderstorms in the morning and afternoon today, possibly even tomorrow morning as well. So some rain and showers through tomorrow for the first part of the day, then back to some sunshine on Sunday into Monday. So a little bit of that wet stuff here this graduation weekend. 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

Stone Temple Pilots on KDUX, the Rock of the Coast. More Rock Workday, just about ready to kick off the weekend. And we've got the KDUX block party starting tonight at 5 o'clock. Spody gets the honors to kick it all off for us later this afternoon. And congrats to all of our graduates this weekend, graduating tonight, tomorrow, even on Sunday this weekend, too. So pretty cool. And thanks for tuning in on the Rock of the Coast, KDUX.

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0: Classy cut from Mott the Hoople and All the Young Dudes, along with Night Ranger, Robert Plant with a solo track, and Aerosmith started off here on the KDUX No Repeat Workday, soon to be Block Party Weekend coming up tonight. We'll take a look back at the week in classic rock. A lot of stuff to get to, including a documentary on Peter Frampton at the film festival coming up this weekend. We'll check in with that on the way.
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6: KTUX Coastal Weather on the Rock of the Coast.
0: Rain and thunderstorms in the forecast today. Showers likely throughout the day. We're sitting at 80% chance of precipitation in the forecast of something today. Lows getting down to about 46 for tonight. Rain and showers continue with thunderstorms in the first part of the day tomorrow before it starts to dry out for Saturday afternoon. Then back to sunshine on Sunday with partly sunny skies. It's our latest weather update brought to you by CSM Heating, Cooling, Roofing, and Solar and the Dennis Company here on the Rock of the Coast. 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

0: It's I'm No Angel from Greg Allman on KDUX, the Rock of the Coast, and the latest subject of what is another pretty cool documentary from Greg Allman, one that I'm going to be checking out, the late great Greg Allman remembering his late brother in a new trailer for the documentary. And this one's called The Music of My Soul. That'll premiere in about a week and a half, June 17th, in theaters. Also, there's a Peter Frampton documentary that's premiering at the Cannes Film Festival coming up this weekend, which is pretty cool. Details with his life going back to his first band, The Herd, as well as being in Humble Pie and his just incredible solo career that almost killed him. So a couple of great documentaries that are coming out as well. Love those things. As we take a look back at the week in classic rock, too, the band Soul Asylum announces a new world tour and a new live album that is going to be of the unplugged nature. So look forward to that. It's KDUX, the Rock of the Coast.
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0: It's Van Halen, KDUX, The Rock of the Coast, Great Summer Song, Beautiful Girls, along with Heart Barracuda, on the KDUX Dover Pete Workday, soon to be Block Party Weekend tonight on The Rock of the Coast. 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
0: Going to see rain, 80% chance of the rain with some thunderstorms in the morning and afternoon today, possibly even tomorrow morning as well. So some rain and showers through tomorrow for the first part of the day, then back to some sunshine on Sunday into Monday. So a little bit of that wet stuff here this graduation weekend. 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

0: Let's hold the line from Toto on KDUX, the Rock of the Coast. One of the bands is going to be hitting the road for a tour in the summer of 2026. Toto, Christopher Cross Romantics, August 18th, White River Amphitheater, one of the many shows we're sending you to in the KDUX Summer Concert Blast.
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7: KTUX Coastal Weather on the Rock of the Coast.
0: Rain and thunderstorms in the forecast today. Showers likely throughout the day. We're sitting at 80% chance of precipitation in the forecast of something today. Lows getting down to about 46 for tonight. Rain and showers continue with thunderstorms in the first part of the day tomorrow before it starts to dry out for Saturday afternoon. Then back to sunshine on Sunday with partly sunny skies. It's our latest weather update brought to you by CSM Heating, Cooling, Roofing, and Solar and the Dennis Company here on the Rock of the Coast. 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

0: It's Knocking on Heaven's Door from Guns N' Roses on KDUX, along with Aerosmith's Sweet Emotion on the KDUX Best of Thursday. That means day before the weekend, graduation weekend for graduating seniors. So congratulations to you. It's also free fishing weekend for lake fishing this weekend. No permits needed for that. Permits on other bodies of water for this weekend. And straight ahead, our coastal weather check.
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4: 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We've worked hard for this moment. We've made great friends, have lasting memories, and a bright future. This graduation, let's not ruin it by drinking and driving or using drugs. 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
6: You'll see rain, 80% chance of the rain with some thunderstorms in the morning and afternoon today, possibly even tomorrow morning as well. So some rain and showers through tomorrow for the first part of the day, then back to some sunshine on Sunday into Monday. So a little bit of that wet stuff here this graduation weekend. 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

0: Bob Seger, Silver Bullet Band, and her Struts. You got it. 1980s Against the Wind album for that one. Steve Miller Band before that. 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
0: 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Going to see rain today, rain tomorrow, partly sunny skies on Sunday. And Monday, looks like we're back to showers with the possibility of a thunderstorm.
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that voice. 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

0: Rock You Like a Hurricane and Scorpions right there. Hey, Rolling Stones before that, little emotional rescue right here on your Friday. Graduation's happening all over the place. Man, it's that time of year. Summer's coming. So all you graduates, personally from me, I just want to say, hey, congratulations. Further your education. Get that job that you've always wanted. Make life great. But most of all, you know, I've been told all that. Make right decisions, go to college, get a good job. But, you know, a lot of people just don't say, hey, have fun with life. Believe me, do it.
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0: This weather update is brought to you by CSM Heating, Cooling, Roofing, and now Solar, and the Dennis Company. We're looking at rain with the possibility of a thunderstorm today. Tomorrow looks like rain with the possibility of a thunderstorm. Partly sunny on Sunday, and Monday back to work looks like rain likely with the possibility of a thunderstorm.
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0: Great White right there playing Rock Me. Great White performed right here at the DNR Theater, and it was awesome because I got to have dinner with them before they performed, and they were so into the stories, and it was just neat hearing just stories after stories. When, in fact, John came in to where we were eating and said, you guys realize you need to be on stage in 5 minutes. It was like, oh, no, that's how much we got into it. Just a great group of guys right there. It's Katie Wick.
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0: 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Going to see rain today, rain tomorrow, partly sunny skies on Sunday. And Monday, looks like we're back to showers with the possibility of a thunderstorm.
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hate myself for loving you. Joan Jett and the Blackhearts right there. 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

0: Rolling Stones and Street Fighting Man right there. Beggar's Banquet, 1968 on that one. How's everybody doing? Right here, it's Friday, baby.
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0: This weather update is brought to you by CSM Heating, Cooling, Roofing, and now Solar, and the Dennis Company. We're looking at rain with the possibility of a thunderstorm today. Tomorrow looks like rain with the possibility of a thunderstorm. Partly sunny on Sunday, and Monday back to work looks like rain likely with the possibility of a thunderstorm.
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0: 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Going to see rain today, rain tomorrow, partly sunny skies on Sunday. And Monday, looks like we're back to showers with the possibility of a thunderstorm.
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Foreplay, long time, and Boston, 1976, another album turning 50 years old right there. Hey, it's KDUX. 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
0: This weather update is brought to you by CSM Heating, Cooling, Roofing, and now Solar, and the Dennis Company. We're looking at rain with the possibility of a thunderstorm today. Tomorrow looks like rain with the possibility of a thunderstorm. Partly sunny on Sunday, and Monday back to work looks like rain likely with the possibility of a thunderstorm.
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0: Def Leppard and Photograph. That's right. And of course, every time I talk about photographing, I think of my brother Rick Moyer. Everybody knows. What the heck?
1: Here's
0: so I say
1: something.
0: I know. I thought it was 30.
1: Dang it.
0: What?
2: Sorry.
0: So we get you're this time. Well, you shine all the time, but this time of year you shine. You are everywhere now. You're going to be
2: all the festivals.
0: You have festivals. Yeah. You're more than likely going to be out the fairgrounds, walking around with your camera again.
2: We're doing the pre-Father's Day pictures again.
0: What is that?
2: That's on Saturday the 20th, day before Father's Day.
0: Okay.
2: We're going to be down at Springboard Coffee.
0: Okay.
2: Buddy Moose 2, the new ice cream place.
0: That is located
2: at the DNR Theater.
0: Okay, you guys remember that because a lot of people asked me where it was and I didn't know until
2: at the DNR Theater, okay. Right across from Jesse.
0: Yep.
2: Anyway, we're going to do free photos again this year for Father's Day.
0: What about ice cream?
2: And we're giving away ice cream.
0: Get out of here. Okay, so that's on the 20th.
2: That's in honor of my dad, Ron Moyer, who passed away about 3 or 4 years ago now.
0: I tell you what, you guys, and your dad, what an amazing
2: man.
0: He
2: was great.
0: But anybody's dad.
2: Yeah.
0: Regardless if dad is here or not.
3: Dads are cool.
0: We still, because you're a dad.
2: Dad. Say that backwards.
0: Dad.
2: Sorry.
0: Okay, Kerr.
2: Yeah.
0: That's your name backward.
2: Are you still?
0: Is that Yidas is mine?
2: Yidas.
0: Why don't we have our
2: Kerr
0: own
2: on KDUX?
0: For those who think that Rick and I should have our own show.
2: Yeah, go ahead.
0: Text us right now at 532-1047. Say Rick and Spody need their own show.
2: That's
0: at
2: right.
0: least one. We'll give it to you. Hey, that's a good one. 360-532-1047. Rick and Spody need a show.
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John Mellencamp and Hurt So Good right there. American Fool. You know what's funny? 1979, 80, 82, and 83. In that short amount of time, he put out four albums. Hard work. And I don't think people really recognize that. I remember in the 80s when someone goes, oh, man, did you hear that John Mellencamp? No, he'd been out a while. Yeah. So, yeah, it's not still doing his thing with the farm aid and stuff like that. So he's still out there.

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1: Hi, this is Taylor Severson from Wichita Valley High School, and I'm celebrating smart. As graduating seniors, this is a time of celebration. We've worked hard for this moment. We've made great friends, have lasting memories, and a bright future. This graduation, let's not ruin it by drinking and driving or using drugs. Let this time be a reminder of our success and celebrate smart.
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0: This weather update is brought to you by CSM Heating, Cooling, Roofing, and now Solar, and the Dennis Company. We're looking at rain with the possibility of a thunderstorm today. Tomorrow looks like rain with the possibility of a thunderstorm. Partly sunny on Sunday, and Monday back to work looks like rain likely with the possibility of a thunderstorm.
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0: Elton John right there in Rocket Man, 1972. Of course, that song is written about true. Well, back then, space flight was a huge thing. It was just an absolutely, I mean, it was a big deal. Now it's like, oh, another rocket going in space? Oh, there's one coming back? We didn't know it left.
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0: 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Going to see rain today, rain tomorrow, partly sunny skies on Sunday. And Monday, looks like we're back to showers with the possibility of a thunderstorm.
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